0: I'd like to tell you about a remarkable radio station.
1: You have a remarkable mouth.
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0: Hey, nice cock, bro. 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Perfect length. A nice 80 degree angle. I rate it a 8.5 out of 10. Good job, King.
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0: lots of mistakes and so on. I want to understand, is it right or not? 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I do not know.
1: It's a great position, yeah. Radio Public.

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What would you see? Do you believe destiny? What will it bring? If you could be everything, why would you? I close my eyes, to my surprise, I'm still alive. The heart's still beating, the blood is flowing, always knowing mine is.

And if you could be anything, what would you be? If you could see everything, what would you see? Do you believe destiny? What will it bring? If you could be everything, why would you? I close my eyes, to my surprise, I'm still alive. The heart's still beating, the blood is flowing.

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Oh yeah, fuck being relevant. 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
1: It's over 9,000!
0: What, 9,000? There's no way that could be right!

His world is suddenly filled with action. There is no light, but there is sound. This is now.

0: 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We have clearance on 290% between launch and solar.
1: 20 seconds and counting. T-minus 15 seconds. Guidance is internal. 12, 11, 10, 9. Ignition sequence start. 6, 5, 4, 3, 2, 1, 0. All engines run. Liftoff. We have a liftoff. 32 minutes past the hour.

realize that we are the living prophecy, that we are intricately connected to the whole of the universe. Thus, the ancient Mayan prophecy of a 26,000-year cycle ending on 2012 AD is not a day where all of a sudden things will change. Rather, we are now in the process of this transition from one world age to the next. We are in a transition phase of the old world dying and a new world being born. It is foretold that the completion of this 26,000-year cycle will bring regeneration, offering awakening to all open, willing hearts. The time has never been so ripe to realize each other

0: Always. Always. Always.
1: Sending this one out. You know what I'm saying? It's that old real shit.